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1: Give your all to me. Give my all to you.
0: Die beste Mischung. Und die meiste Abwechslung. 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

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Oh my, my, oh my, my love, I take one look at you, you're taking me.

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It's hard to say that I'd rather stay awake when I'm asleep, because my dreams are bursting at the seams.

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And I wanna kiss you, make you feel alright. I'm just so tired to share my nights. Radio SAW. Superhits fürs